fuck. I'm sick of being some chick. I'm done with making out on the phone. Yeah, I'm sick of being sick. See, I got too much self-respect to put up with your shit. That's why I follow my heart, baby. You just follow your dick.

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0: there.
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1: 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Johnson on Mars Flight 247.